From downtown Denton. Yes, I have been away for 2 weeks. I got one of them old-timey sicknesses up in here, but I'm going to see what I can do tonight and bring y'all a good time like we've been doing for the past 8 years here on the Power Poppy Rock and Roll Hour. So let's get right into the rock and roll. We are going to kick it off with Mr. Steve Wright. That is right, Steve Wright from the Easy Beats, but this was his solo record, came out in 1975, called Black Eyed Bruiser, and it is the title song, Black Eyed Bruiser. So let's go, Steve Wright.

Okay. Hey, how are y'all doing out there? And so Doug Somm, that is right. Y'all know who that is. San Antonio boy. This was from his 1972 debut solo album, just called on himself the Doug Somm and Band. And before that, of course, he was a Sir Douglas Quintet trying to do his, it was more of a British pop group, but, you know, from Texas, right? Anyway, he was doing that before. And this is where he starts really going into the more country and Spanish type stuff. Anyway, guess who the band is on here? It's not just anybody. He's got...

Okay. How's that sounding, everybody? That was from an album just came out last year from Willie Berry called This Is How We Duet. And, of course, then he is duetting a whole album with different people. This one in particular, he's duetting with Deke Dickerson. That is right, one and only Deke Dickerson. You've Got Everything sounding like that post-rockabilly kind of stuff. He is the singer. Willie Berry is a singer for the Rockasonics, but doing some solo stuff, doing more of a... I guess post-rockabilly, I want to call it. I don't know if anyone calls it that, but I was like the Reverend said, he messages in. Sounds like Ricky Nelson. So, you know, that kind of stuff. Anyway, excuse me. He is from Washington, D.C. And that was a cover, came out in 1960 originally by Bob Luman. Song before that, Hot Wire My Heart by Crime. They were a punk band, one of the early ones, 1976 out of San Francisco. Crime, Hot Wire My Heart. 1976 single, that was their first single that they put out, a good band. Before that, 10,000 Lovers in One by TNT, 1987 album, Tell No Tales, TNT, Tell No Tales. And they were a Norwegian hard rock heavy metal band formed in 82. And before that, Nag with two G's, 2004 album. Nag is two members from The Flakes, which is a really cool rock and roll band. And the singer is Amy Ward, who is the vocalist for AC/DC, which she goes by Bonnie Scott in that band. Anyway, this one is called Nag. They only put out the one album, and that was called Nag in 2004. And you heard it on the radio. Thank you for listening to Kuzoo. We love you out here. And thank you for listening to Power Pop Rock and Roll Hour. Sorry I was gone for 2 weeks, but I will try to keep on rocking for you guys. Right now, let's play four more songs. That's right. Here's one from 1985 called Heartline from Robbie George.

Whoa, whoa, whoa, whoa. Yes, Out of Time 2020. Whoa, get me there. 2020 from Tulsa, right? Y'all remember 2020. They are one of the prime examples of late 70s power pop, if you want to tell people. What is that? 2020. Anyway, this album was 1979. They were from Hollywood, California. No, they were from Tulsa. They moved to Hollywood after that. Tulsa. And 1979. This album is my favorite of theirs because for some reason they lost the keyboards after that. And the keyboards were really key to it, man. You know how the keyboard's key sometimes. Okay. Before that, Out of Time, we had Lost Time, the Plimsolls. And of course, the Plimsolls was Peter Case of the Nerves, also one of the premier power pop groups out of California. And this was formed after the Nerves in 78 and the Plimsolls, yeah, Lost Time. And before that, a band from 2016 called 1-800-BAND with their song Des Moines. And that is a cool song from their 2016 album, High Beams. And that was their last one. They didn't put any out after that. They were from Brooklyn. I remember when this one came out because it was around the same time that co-host Josh and I were doing the Speedlights. And I was like, hey, this band is cool. They sound like what we're doing, like Cheap Trick, but with like cars, keyboards. It's pretty neat. Anyway, I dig it. 1-800-BAND. That's a pretty good band name, I think. And starting that off, the cool, cool Robin George Heartline from the 1985 Dangerous Music album. And previous to doing his solo record here, he was well known around town because he was playing with like Phil Lynott and Robert Plant and people like that because he was just a good guitar player. And let's see, here's going to be a little set of two songs, and I've got two more after that because we're running down out of time here. And this first one is going to be one of my favorites, Joan Jett. And this is from her second album from 1983, and it's called Fake Friends. Go ahead.

All right. Kindness Invites Abuse by La Peste. La Peste is a not a French band. They are from Boston, Massachusetts, punk band. This was from their 1996 album of the same name. And what else? They were one of the first wave punk. I don't know what that means. First wave, new wave. I don't know, man. Boston. Oh, I see. They formed in 76. That's why. But this was 96. So I was way off because from what I was thinking, because this album was later. Anyway, I don't care. La Peste. And that was what that was. Before that, Fake Friends by Joan Jett and the Blackhearts. This was second album, just called Album. It actually says Joan Jett and the Blackhearts album, 1983. That's the yellow one where she's jumping on the cover there. And it's, of course, you know, after the Runaways. This was the second album that Joan Jett had done with Kenny Laguna, the old bubblegum pop writer from the 60s, 70s. And it's a good one, so that's what we're doing. All right, I got two more songs after this going to lead us into Mechanical Breakdown. It's going to be a replay, but it's going to be re-awesome just because that's how it goes. I want to say hello to Mario and my kids out there. Hello, hello, hello. Hope you are having a good time traveling around Texas. Last week was Mario and I's 20th wedding anniversary, but I am got the boogie-woogie pneumonia and the rocking flu and all that. I don't know. 100-year ache. I got the plague. Anyway. That's what La Peste means, and that's what I was joking there. Anyway, what are we going to do? What are we going to do? We're going to go back. We're going to play Beep Beep. Beep Beep by The Hesitations. And one more song after that. Whoa, there they are. They're beeping. This is the Power Pop Rider Rollout. Choo-choo.

Drop Your Rock and Roll Now. We're right here on Kuzu. Stay tuned for Mechanical Breakdown. It's going to be a good time. Thank you for listening. Hope we'll be back with you next week. We got a little bit more. We got about 30 seconds until the Mechanical Breakdown. Oh, that's right. I'm going to start this another song. Because y'all want to hear a little bit of Yes, Distance, Long Distance, Turn Around. Anyway, we've got about 22 seconds. And hope y'all have a good time. Until next time, rock and roll.

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I'm DJ Megs here with Mechanical Breakdown. 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What a good place to be. Tonight on the show, we're hearing alternate mixes, demos, remixes, dance mixes, instrumental mixes, all sorts of good stuff. Starting it up top here with New Order with Blue Monday. This is the 1982 writing session recording. This was released on the Power, Corruption, and Lies definitive edition that Warner Music put out in 2020. If you'd like to see what I'm playing, if you want to send a message, or if you want to make a contribution to Kuzu, you know what you can do. You can go to KUZU.FM. And, yeah. All those things you can do there and more. I want to say what is up to Rev Paul. We got Scott from the Miracle Witness Hour hanging out. Other Josh. All my homies that are hanging out online in the social media group. Jeremy from 8-Legged DJ. I know Darren's out there with Cheddar. What's up, y'all? Okay. I'm not going to talk much more because I want to get right to it. I'm excited about the picks this week. Thanks for listening. Let's go.

If you're still hanging out with me, thanks for tuning in tonight on Mechanical Breakdown. We got remixes, dance mixes, instrumental mixes, all sorts of stuff. We started that last set off with Depeche Mode with Strangelove, the blind mix version. That was released on a CD box set called Remixes 81 to 04. After that one, we had Real Life with Send Me an Angel 89 dance mix from 1989. Great year if you ask me. And Camouflage after that with The Great Commandment, the US 12-inch mix. That was released just a few months ago on The Great Commandment Remixes. Polydor put that one out. Before this one, we had Aha with The Sun Always Shines on TV, the extended version. That was released in 2015 on the Hunting High and Low Deluxe Edition. Right now, Kirlian Camera with Blue Room, the instrumental mix. From 1985, they were an Italian electronic project. This was reissued in 2015. And lots more where that came from. If you want to send me a message to say hey, or if you want to throw us some bones to keep Kuzu going strong, you can do that online at kuzu.fm. And some shout outs. What's up, Matt? Thanks for tuning in. We got Mikey Sweets. How's it going? Got a few more choice picks coming up, so I will quit blabbing and let's get back into it.

All right, everybody, it's about time for me to pass things along to Reverend Paul with the Dream Mix. Before I do that, a couple of shout-outs. Hey, RB, what's going on, dude? And thank you again, Matt and Scott, for the messages. And what we've been hearing, we started that last set off with a cool remix version of Hello Again by The Cars. That was a special 12-inch remix by Arthur Baker, released in 1984. After that one, Talk Talk with Dum Dum Girl, the 12-inch mix. That was off of a compilation released in 1998 called Asides Besides. And, hey, I was the Dum Dum Girl today. I accidentally tried to buy a backpack off of a bogus website. So I spent my lunch break canceling my credit card. That is a reminder to all of you out there, a little PSA to always check the URL. Hey, that's important. That's not just for your elderly parents, folks. That is for you, too. All right, after that, we had Pet Shop Boys with West End Girls, the disco mix, released on Parlophone in 1986 on their disco album. And to end the show tonight, my queen, Donna Summer. Absolutely love her. This is Dinner with Gershwin, the instrumental mix from the Dinner with Gershwin 12-inch maxi single from 1987. And you know what? If you liked the remixes that I played tonight, then there's a really good chance that you're going to enjoy the Dream Mix with Reverend Paul, because he plays the most wild remixes that I have ever heard. I'm talking like Nirvana remixes and the like. Things that you won't hear anywhere else but here on KUZULP Denton, Texas. Hey, I'm DJ Megs. This show's Mechanical Breakdown. I'm here Thursdays from 8 to 9 p.m. I'll see you next week. Good night.

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I'm playing Candy's Run. 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

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Wake up, turn them back on.

Howdy, folks. This is Refried Bean in NorCal. I'm 1010 listening in to my good buddies at KU.

0: most of us outdoor grillers do most everything right. We use a food thermometer to make sure we've cooked meat and poultry to a bacteria-killing temperature. We use one set of platters and utensils to handle raw meat and poultry, a different set for the cooked product. But there's still a way to mess up things, right?
1: Yep.
0: Meredith Cruthers, Agriculture Department food safety expert, says most of us mess up by not washing our hands when we should. She says in a cookout situation, we need to wash our hands immediately after each time that we've touched any raw meat or poultry products, because bacteria from them will likely end up on our hands and we can unknowingly spread it to anything we touch, other foods, doorknobs, countertops, phones.
1: It's crazy what your hands can move around.
0: Yes, and it's not like that bacteria will die immediately. In fact,
1: certain bacteria can live on surfaces for like 72 hours.
0: And can cause illness days after the cookout, illness that could produce a bit of discomfort.
1: But it could also be as severe as causing death.
0: So hand washing, very important. Gary Crawford for the U.S. Department of Agriculture.

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1: KUZU Talk Over, Little Duke Ellington here. I am out in my garage and going through a bag of records I picked up earlier in the week, and I'm doing a little cleaning, and funny enough, in a chocolate and my peanut butter moment, said I should record these because I'm running across a few good tracks. Maybe y'all enjoy it too. And we will start off with a little soul jazz. Willis Jackson is the artist, taken to November 1965. The tune is Broadway. 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

I did not have to wait long to find you a good one off this. The title track from 1974's Bus Stop. It is Oliver Sane on KU.

school, all right. Mr. Lonely Bud, you know you only used to get juice and air. Nobody here to taught you how to live on the streets, and now you just gonna have to get used to it. You say you never compromise with the mystery tramp, but now you got to realize he's not selling any alibi. As he stands in the vacuum,

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That is from the Monterey International Pop Festival box set. And this is from a recent arrival vinyl. It's Edge Test 2. It's on KUZU.

jumping ahead to the good part in this song, and well, you're welcome, because the first part of it's terrible, but this part's all right. You know what? That's what we do for you here at KUZU, all the producers. We jump ahead to the good stuff, bring it to you. 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And you can do that at KUZU.FM, and we don't expect you to do it for nothing. We've got you all kinds of cool premiums over there. Just head over, make a one-time contribution, become a sustaining member, and I'm going to get out of the way now. The Reverend is...

KUZU yesterday, I timed it just right when they were putting stuff in the bargain bin, so I grabbed a bunch of things based on the cover or the name, and this is one of the name ones, Mean Jolene on KUZU.

KUZU, Fatboy Slim versus the Rolling Stones. That's a High Contrast remix. And a minute ago, my youngest came through, and I was playing a record. He said, "Who's that?" And he remembered the story of the guy whose hand got burned in a fire, so he just learned to play guitar another way. It's Django and the Hot Club of France on KUZU.

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They all were standing on the corner. They were laughing at me. They said, another mew. 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She was crying. Said, another mew. 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

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KUZU, I'm outside with my kid. We went to a movie today, and I never felt more like old man yells at cloud, but I told my son, you know, we should stay maybe till the end so we could see if there's any extra stuff after the credits. And he just gets on his phone and he goes to some website and he finds out there's nothing there. Do you know how many crappy movies I have sat through the credits for? I can't. And here's the worst part. I'm trying to remember the first one I saw that made me stay for the credits. And I can't. So most of the people listening my age, please message in. Tell me what the first movie you saw that was worth waiting through the credits for. And get this punk kid out of my garage so I can go back to DJing.

0: Pervy, part one.
1: KU's the Utes Riven after hours trying to get you something a little groovy for me to talk over. So anyway, once upon a time, boys and girls, there was a greatest DJ of all time, and I didn't know this, but I was looking through his bio the other day, and he did not listen to his records first. He just threw them on. If he didn't like them, he turned them off. If he did, kept it in the rotation. So, for better or worse, I have very little time to finish up this show, so I borrowed some 45s from work, and I wanted to see if any of them would make it to a club set. So we're going to go through this, maybe a little ragtag. I'll edit as best I can, but we're gonna run through some of these 45s, start you off with one I picked out just because it's on the Volt label. Yeah, I have a couple of, I got them because of the label, so we'll see how that works out. The Mad Lads started all off. They are on the Reverend After Hours on KUZULP, Denton, Texas. I think I gotta say that again in a minute, too. I gotta go look at the time.

I hate to expose my own business, but I was going to do the whole Dewey Phillips thing, and if you heard some of the stuff I threw into the no way pile, you really would appreciate me more not doing that and airing the whole thing. I did start this one, and it sounded all right, so let's give it a shot. 100 Proof Aged in Soul is the name of the band. Another one on the Hot Wax label, which I bought because it was on the Hot Wax label. If you could see the light in the window on KUZU.

We're having a good time playing some 45s I borrowed on the Reverend After Hours on KUZULP, Denton, Texas. Hey, it's my job benefit. What am I going to say?

Let's do one of those good Louis to talk over. Well, a long time ago, I started a birthday tradition. Since this airs near my birthday, we're going to go revisit that birthday tradition from one particular year. But what I do basically is on or around my birthday, I will play some records that I have not heard in forever. That's what I did this particular night. This was recorded live at the club I was working at. And when you work at the club, you got to play what the people want, you know. So this first part I got away with is people were filing in, they were kind of digging it, and then we went into more of our regularly scheduled program. But let's go back in time to June 7th, 1999, and see what I was up to then.

I got that Louis CD still in the player, so why not, right? So some people get songs stuck in their head. I have got a mix stuck in my head. It is the 1983 Disconet Top Tune Medley. I haven't heard this in years and years, so we're going to put it into that birthday tradition thing and play it for you tonight. What it was that DJ Serge had to be a working DJ, and they would send you alternate remixes of songs on vinyl. And then at the end of the year, they would send you their big mega medley. And this one's one I particularly love. 1983 Top Tune Medley from Disconet on Reverend After Hours on KUZU, LP Denton, Texas.

Yeah, Caves, yeah, I remember playing that at a lot of parties. Let's say it that way. Well, we got to leave you, of course, with Sonny Rollins, no surprise. And I got to leave you also with a quote. I always said if I had a radio show, I would do a quote at the end of every time. I do not know why I didn't actually do that. So maybe we'll get into that. But anyway, Rollins, 2009. I think when the creative person ends, he continues in the next existence. I'm a person who believes this life isn't the all, be-all and end-all of everything. The spiritual person doesn't feel like that, and well, sure hope so, and thank you for giving us what you did while we're around right now. God bless the child. Sonny's interpretation from the Bridge LP wraps up the Reverend After Hours on KUZU LP in Texas.

I went about to talk over that, but I do have to tell you, you've listened to KUZU, keep listening to KUZU LP, Denton, Texas.

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It's called We Are Together Because. 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

Frankie with a gun to his head. I know. Frankie's dead.

0: The contributions of women to the U.S. Forest Service and overall health, conservation, and enjoyment of our nation's forest. It is a storied, if not well-known, past, building up to the present of the agency and U.S. forest lands.
1: Being those lookouts into larger roles of fire management, aviation, hotshot crews, actual firefighting, making decisions on the ground.
0: I'm Rod Bain. Forest Service historian Rachel Klein joins us as we look at the legacy of women regarding our nation's forest in this edition of Agriculture USA. If one looks at the U.S. Forest Service and women's contributions to the agency and our nation's forest, a historical starting point for them may be dates of leadership.
1: Wendy Milner Harrett in 1979. She was hired as the first female district ranger on the Blanco Ranger District on the White River National Forest. We have Jerry Larson, who became the agency's first female forest supervisor on the Tahoe National Forest in California in 1985. All the way up to chief, with our first female chief of the Forest Service, Gail Kimball, in 2007. And most recently, our second female chief, Vicki Christensen, in 2018.
0: Yet Forest Service historian Rachel Klein notes, there have been significant contributions by women that go even beyond the formation of the agency in 1905, going as far back as when the Forest Service's predecessor, the Bureau of Forestry, was under Interior Department oversight in the 19th century.
1: Even prior to that, we have a lot of women who are engaging in environmental advocacy as early as 1850, at least in print.
0: The daughter of author James Fenimore Cooper wrote the journal-style book Rural Hours, discussing environmental conservation around that time.
1: She predates notable work like those of Henry Thoreau or George Perkins Marsh, and especially Aldo Leopold being a century prior.
0: The century also features the Forest Reserve Act in 1891, leading to creation of such reserves in public domain, due in part by advocacy from women's groups.
1: See a lot of women advocating for the creation of forest reserves, for the creation of legislation that protects birds in particular.
0: Klein also points to significant contributions by women long before their establishment in official leadership roles.
1: What women did was they sought careers in forestry and conservation from different angles, if you will.
0: She elaborates.
1: A lot of women served in the Forest Service as advocates, as foresters, as rangers' wives, as clerks, information and education specialists, scientific researchers, and lookouts.
0: Several women in the first half of Forest Service history also studied ecological and environmental sciences like botany.
1: What they're doing in these different roles is really pioneering and supporting the development of the agency's forest management infrastructure.
0: Among examples of such efforts, Julia Shin, a paid clerk in the Sierra Nevada National Forest.
1: She was so well respected for her administrative skills that rangers and supervisors throughout the region would often look to her for advice.
0: Forest Service librarian Helen Stockbridge grew a resource library over three decades of service.
1: And she created numerous bibliographies for district rangers to draw from. She's showing how women are creating the information database for the agency to draw from.
0: Women were also involved in education and public outreach aspects of the U.S. Forest Service during the early years.
1: The creation of conservation education, that was established by women, particularly Edith Mosier. She illustrated numerous textbooks and USDA booklets that were forestry lessons for school children, but she also really instilled within these pages a conservation ethic, getting children to care about conservation and why they should care about the forest. Margaret March Mount, who served as the director of women's forestry in the 1940s, she was advocating for fire prevention long before Smokey ever did. She was fondly known as the ambassador of trees, who inspired children and women to plant millions of trees, and those forests can still be seen across the

0: country today.
1: One more example of transformation of women's roles in the U.S. Forest Service over the decades.
0: We have Helen Dow, who was one of the first female forest lookouts in the Forest Service starting in 1919. And as fixed-point fire detection changed over the century, jobs like Helen's of being a lookout transformed into fire detection in different ways, particularly through aviation. So women literally moved from being that lookout atop of a mountain into flying that helicopter.
1: This has been Agriculture USA. I'm Rod Bain reporting for the U.S. Department of Agriculture in Washington, D.C.

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1: It's music. I think you're really gonna like this one.

flight, a gentle ease that soothes your fright and sends you calm into the night. She is the prolific type with flowers on her basket bite. Her essence is a pretty sight, aspiring to greater height. She breaks it down to open light. She makes her wrong so you are right.

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They couldn't visualize. 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

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Because this is the real thing. We found a groove. We move each other. We turn each other on. And this could last forever. All we need to do is give some kind of sign. 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And from then on, baby, it's easy.

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1: Hey, this is Roy, and I love KUZUFM. You guys have wonderful content, and I listen every chance I get. Thank you.

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1: Our missile prophet has ended up in flames. That's what the Russians need to stop them from resisting.
2: Often it seems to be the protection. As Twitter diary entries show, September 1st, are the Russian fleet going to fight on the very banks of the Volga? It's madness. September 8th, they resist with insane stubbornness. September 11th, we are fanatics. September 13th, they fight like

You've tuned in to Kuzu and you're listening to rock. From classic rock anthems to modern day headbangers, we've got it all. So crank up the volume and let loose.

0: country have had multiple ice storms this winter, snowstorms, and lots of tornadoes across the south. And in my area, a lot of days with high winds. So we've been hearing a lot of reports like this.
1: We've got power lines down.
0: Many of those lines down because trees and tree limbs fell on them. It has been a tough time for trees. So as we finally get into spring, what should we do about possible tree damage in our yards? One obvious thing.
2: First of all, we just need to stand back and look at the tree.
0: Without, you know, seeming odd about that. That's the easy part, though. Dennis Patton is Kansas State University Extension horticulturist.
2: And what we're looking for initially would be what I would call hangers or broken branches that are just barely hanging on. You know, a wind or something like that could easily knock those out of the tree and damage property or hurt you. So first of all, just assess the tree to make sure you don't have any of these potential falling branches.
0: Also, you may have already had limbs come down over the winter. We did at our house. Patton says you don't want to just leave those places, you know, where the limbs snapped like they are. Those edges need to be recut, and if you don't do that,
2: rotten decay is going to get in there, and that rot will follow down into that stem over time and just increase the decay. You also may get a lot of what we call sucker growth coming out of those areas, too, that are going to be very weak wooded. So in the next wind, those are going to be more likely to be damaged.
0: Some of this work, of course, you can do yourself if it's near the ground. But Patton says,
2: if it involves you getting more than one or two steps off the ground on a ladder, you need to call a professional to do the job. There are accidents every year where would-be do-gooders are trying to get up there and reach that broken limb, and they end up falling, getting hurt. Of course, you got power lines to deal with, all those type of things. So here again, if it's more than a couple steps off the ground, hire a professional.
0: Yeah, just keep in mind that insurance commercial, you know, where the homeowner's up there with a chainsaw cutting that big limb and right on the car.
2: Hence the reason why it's always better to hire a professional.
0: Yes.
2: They assume some of the liability then if a dumb accident like that would happen.
0: Now, hopefully the people you hire will know the basics of pruning these damaged limbs. For example,
2: always go back to the next lower branch, crotch angle, fork in the tree, junction, whatever term you want to call it. And then we make our clean cut there.
0: Why there?
2: That area there has the best ability in the tree to seal off, help heal that wound, and direct that growth to a positive location, energy in the tree itself.
0: Oh, and Dennis Patton says there's no need for paints, sealants, anything like that on those cuts. The tree knows what to do. And Patton says doing a good job on that damaged tree
2: probably is going to help set that tree up for a longer life.
0: And less damage in the future, too. Gary Crawford for the U.S. Department of Agriculture, Washington.

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1: Hello there. I was just listening to your station on the radio while going through the dial, and you played Shaft by Isaac Hayes, and I gotta say, I got real excited when I heard that come on. So I just wanted to say thanks for playing that, and I just want to voice my appreciation for your radio station. That's about it. Have a good day, or I guess it's night now, but have a good day. Bye-bye.

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1: Elephant seals are able to make dives up to nearly a mile in depth. They can stay submerged for up to 1.5 hours, and they dive continuously for 8 months at a time. I'm Jim Metzner, and this is The Pulse of the Planet. Till recently, scientists didn't know how elephant seals were able to perform their record-breaking dives, but now clues are beginning to emerge. Bernie LaBeouf is a biology professor at the University of California in Santa Cruz.
2: There are a number of things that elephant seals do that enable them to dive long. They store most of the oxygen that they require during a dive in blood, and they have a lot of blood, 2.5 times more blood than we do. They lower their metabolic rate during the course of a dive. In that way, they can parcel out this limited oxygen supply over a long period of time while they are finding and eating prey.
1: Elephant seals also collapse their lungs before they dive deep.
2: Elephant seals exhale before they dive because air is compressible, and under great pressure, it would create a problem.
1: The problem is what we humans call the bends, which can be fatal.
2: The bends results when air under pressure causes nitrogen to bubble up in the bloodstream. Because the elephant seal does not dive with a lung full of air, this problem never comes up.
1: On surfacing, the elephant seal reinflates its lungs to replenish its oxygen supply. Scientists are still trying to figure out how it does that, and does it quickly enough to enable another deep dive after spending just a few minutes on the surface? Part of the answer seems to be the seal's ability to store oxygen in its muscles.
0: We've been listening to a program from our archives. If you want to hear more, check out our podcast. I'm Jim Metzner.

up and down outside the wall. Some hand in hand, and some gathered together in bands. The bleeding hearts and the artists make their stand. And when they've given you their all, some stagger and fall. After all, it's not easy.

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0: That's the sound of our single cup coffee brewing machine here at home, and in some households, it's getting a workout.
1: So hook me up to the machine. My type is coffee.
0: Well, that guy likes his coffee and the caffeine in it, I'm sure. And the average cup of coffee has a little over 100 milligrams of caffeine in it. The average coffee drinker in this country consumes about 3 cups a day. And according to the government dietary guidelines, healthy adults can consume as much as 400 milligrams of caffeine a day, no adverse health effects. But that is for healthy adults with no underlying conditions like heart or blood pressure problems. And it's not just coffee, however, that's involved when it comes to caffeine.
2: Caffeine can show up in other foods, too.
0: Kansas State University Extension food scientist Karen Blakesley.
2: If you drink iced tea, lots of sodas have a lot of caffeine in them. Energy drinks have a lot of even more caffeine in them. So it's not just from coffee.
0: Very true. For example,
3: would you like to come over for tea?
0: Teas vary widely, though, in caffeine content. 8 ounces of tea can have as little as 20 milligrams up to 120. And then soft drinks. 20-ounce soda can have from 22 to 70 milligrams of caffeine. And then, of course, a relatively new arrival on the scene. The energy drink. Yes, those can range from, say, Red Bull 8-ounce can, 80 milligrams

0: to 165, 2018, 190, and today's estimates run from 210 to 238. But remember, this is the estimated average per person consumption. So Karen Blakesley says if you're curious about your own actual caffeine intake,
1: the International Food Information Council has what they call a caffeine calculator. It's on their website at foodinsight.org. It gives you some options to choose from to determine how much caffeine you're consuming.
0: There are places in there to type in how much and what type of coffee you drink each day.
1: Even decaf coffee, instant coffee, tea, different types of tea, sodas, energy drinks, and chocolate.
0: And again, that website is Food Insight, all one word, foodinsight.org. It has all things caffeine. Gary Crawford reporting for the U.S. Department of Agriculture.

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It's time for the Morning Mix, your perfect companion to kickstart your day. 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Let's dive in.

Good morning. It is Friday at 9 a.m. and you are listening to Signal to Noise on KUZU LPFM, Denton, Texas. Originally, I was going to have my wife Emily on today's show, but as you can probably hear, I am not feeling the greatest. So I decided to do a little bit of a deep cut show, a little bit of the, let's just say, like maybe my iPod circa 2012. There'll be some modern stuff on there too. In that set, you heard Here by Vast, Slow Dawn by Smashing Pumpkins, Feedback by Wurr, and Heavener Las Vegas by Cocteau Twins. Up next, we have Gary Newman's Here in the Black.

swallowed me.

bet you didn't think Muse could ever get that heavy, right? That is actually a B-side from, I believe, the Origin of Symmetry era. That song is called Dead Star. Ooh, what a banger. Well, hopefully you're not going to be too upset about not hearing much from me today, but we're here for the music, I mean, not for me. If you are here to hear me, I apologize in advance, but, you know, I can only do what I can. Before we had Muse's Dead Star, we had Chelsea Wolfe's Whispers in the Echo Chamber. To start off the next set, we're going to have Fever Ray with Even It Out.

All right, this is the last time you're going to have to hear from me today, I promise. In that set, we had Even It Out by Fever Ray off of Radical Romantics, and then we had Do It, Try It by M83, and then we finished up with Justice's Phantom Part 2. To finish up today's show, we are going to go with The Dillinger Escape Plan, Setting Fire to Sleeping Giants. Then we'll have some Hum and some Nine Inch Nails to finish it off today. Until next Friday, this is Ryan on Signal to Noise, signing off.

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2: 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Thank you very, very much. I love you.
3: This is Dwayne and
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3: Yes, I host the Power Popular Rock and Roll Hour on Thursday nights from 7 to 8 o'clock. We play power pop, rock and roll, some cheesy metal, you know, as long as it's got a really good chorus. And Curtis has his own show on Sundays.
4: Yeah, I have the Vinyl Revival Hour at 6 every Sunday. And I come in and play records for an hour. I pull stuff out of my collection, and you never know what it's going to be. I try to have a theme to kind of limit myself. But I usually kind of gravitate back towards the 70s, kind of the classic period of vinyl. I play brand new stuff. I play jazz from the 30s, so you'll just have to tune in and find out.
3: I think one of my favorites that you did actually was you received like a gift of like... someone's 45s or something from,
4: yes.
3: Where were they from again?
4: They were from the Netherlands. My landlord grew up as a kid during the 60s, and she gave me a whole bunch of her 45s that she had collected as a child, and it was really neat. I like doing those time capsule shows where you get like one person's record collection, and you can kind of get an idea who that person was sometimes just by the records they collected.
3: Yeah, that one was really fun for me. I really like that. Someone who's like particularly a Dutch teen in the 70s and what records they bought, like and records that were available for them to buy, at that matter, you know, because just like with Kuzu and buying records, you know, it's all different now. And we as Kuzu producers have the ability to, you know, bring different music to you that maybe you've never heard before. You know, I spend all week while I'm at work, like just listening to music. You know, and sometimes I'll play a song the day of my show that I may not have heard until that day. Sometimes even an hour before my show, I'll switch out a song and say, I'm going to play this. I just heard it for the first time, and I'm going to play it on the radio, you know.
4: That is one great thing about Kuzu. You usually hear a lot of music that you have never heard before because we have a lot of producers that are dedicated to finding things that they love and sharing them with the audience.

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Being upstander means respecting others' differences and helping others respect differences. 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

Kuzu's curated a sonic experience that spans generations, featuring the groundbreaking classics that defined rock's golden era and the contemporary tracks that carry the torch forward. This is Kuzu Rock.

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The following information is from Kuzu, found at kuzu.fm. The second half of the 20th century saw the increasing deregulation of radio, which led to the growth of radio conglomerates across the nation. In response to the disappearance of local voice, grassroots organizations lobbied for communities to gain access to local airwaves. 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

Queer musicians help provide our community with much needed representation simply by telling their own unique and individual stories. 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

Hello, Texas. This is Colonel Burns. Just wanted to give a shout out to everybody out there hanging out on my lunch break, listening to Toots and the Maytals. Funky Kingston right here in Denton, Texas. Love y'all and have a good day.

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0: Sometimes environmental ideas come from unexpected places. I'm Jim Metzner, and this is The Pulse of the Planet. Last night, I had a dream. And in it, all the animals of the world had been called to a meeting. Each species had sent a representative to an enormous assembly of creatures. Rainforest birds and insects intermingled, while primates ambled by. Desert reptiles and wetlands amphibians slithered under the hooves of mammals waiting patiently. Predator and prey eyed each other warily as the meeting was called to order. A weathered old tortoise spoke up. "The reason we're gathered here today," he said, "is to address a number of problems which concern us all. One is that living conditions are getting worse. The fish are reporting that all over the world, water's going bad. The birds confirm that in many places the air is getting unfit to breathe. And the worms are telling us that the soil is losing its vitality. And something we've all noticed is that the seasons are changing. It's getting warmer all year round, isn't it?" There was a huge murmur of squawks and grunts as the animals voiced their agreement. The tortoise went on. "Now, we've sent many invitations to the humans for them to have a representative come here. Did the message get through? Has anyone arrived?" There was an uncomfortable silence. And then a chameleon rolled his big eye and flicked his tongue at me. A hummingbird hovered next to my shoulder, and a water buffalo snorted at me inquisitively. In fact, as I looked around, every head, whether feathered, scaled, or furred, was slowly turning in my direction. And then I woke up, and I wondered if anyone else had had the same dream.
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1: Hi. Hey, this is Rene Hernandez calling in from Denton, Texas. And I just wanted to give a shout out to Victoria Hernandez, Elizabeth Hernandez, and Nathan Hernandez. Thank you.

Did you know that Love Packs has helped over 8,100 people so that they can eat? That's amazing. And if you are interested, you can contact the number 469-421-0292. And also, you can contact Love Packs to volunteer or host a food drive.

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I guess that's why they call it the Kuzu Megamix. In other words, start dancing.

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2: Yes.
5: Yeah, I get that one.
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5: These are cool.
2: Yeah.
5: Yeah, that's great.

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0: 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You singing like you. 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
0: You changed.

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This is Bev. Just want to say kindness is what matters, and increase your face value by smiling. Today's a good day. Today's a beautiful day, and it's a gift. Have a great one, and thank you for being Dittonites with me. Bye-bye.

On this next tune, while we're reminiscing here, I would like for you to pay attention to the lyrics, not so much to my singing or the band. Of course, I think they're wailing out there, though. How about a big hand for them? Give them a big hand. A little swing. Gentlemen. Thank you. Thank you, but now we're going way down in the alley. Way down in the alley. I like to play a little bit.

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I let you live in my penthouse. You said it was just a shack. I gave you seven children.

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It's 5 o'clock on Friday. This is Adam. I'm back. It's been a minute. It's been a little while, and I'm glad to be back. I'm glad to be here, but as most of your lives have been, my life has been a little crazy as of late. I know we've got a few teachers that are part of the station, aside from myself, but I'm in the teaching profession by trade, and it's been a rough go of it. So I haven't been able to do the show as often as I would like. I would love to be able to do it each and every week, but it's just not possible. But I'm back. I'm glad to be here, and I hope that you are doing well. I hope your family is doing well, and I hope everything's going all right for you. So this is a show I've been sitting on for a little while. I've been listening to a lot of dub and reggae music, and I don't know, that's something for me right now that feels good, that I enjoy listening to, so I wanted to give that a shot. And I put together a show of all dub and reggae music, and then Toots of Toots and the Maytals just passed away. So I felt like, well, I better get a move on that and post that show for everybody. So we started off with little Toots and the Maytals there. They're integral to reggae music, to dub music, well, mostly reggae music, and one of the most popular artists, certainly, and I was sad to hear that he passed away at the age of 77. So I can't play a whole lot of music by the same artists. Just that's the nature of being on the radio, but definitely have Toots and the Maytals in my thoughts right now, and I'm going to play as much of that as I can. So we just heard a little Toots, Pressure Drop, probably the most famous song, I'm going to guess. I don't know. It's the song I first became familiar with off the Harder They Come soundtrack. But next we're going to play some early Bob Marley for you. So I hope you're doing well. Thanks for tuning in and supporting Community Radio.

right there we had a little bit of Slim Smith and the Uniques. Title of that track was My Conversation. LKJ, Brain Smashing Dub. Prior to that, Dandy Livingstone with a cover of Donovan's There Is a Mountain. Mikey Dread, Technical Selection. And we started off that set with a little bit of Bob Marley and the Wailers. I missed something there. What did I miss? I missed something. What did I miss? Oh, Rhythm and Sound. Rhythm and Sound was also in there. So, anywho, I am very glad that you're with us here on this fine radio station. And tonight, if you're looking for something to do, there's going to be an event going on. An event, you say? An event going on in the world. You can get out there and actually do something and be safe and socially distanced while you do so. So, it's the third anniversary of Kuzu, so to celebrate, and the only way that we can right now, we're having an event at Rubber Gloves. It's actually tonight and tomorrow night, Kuzu Revolution 3 in 3D. So they've had this event, we've had this event the last several years in person and have bands and stuff, but this year it's a little bit different. We got two movies for you tonight at Rubber Gloves, drive-in movie, triple feature. We got Life in Waves, a documentary about the life and innovations of the composer and pioneer of electronic music, Susan Ciani. And then between that and the second movie, you've got Kill the World, project from Paul Slavens. And then Shock Treatment. It's the sequel to Rocky Horror Picture Show. Or it says here, it's not a sequel, it's a prequel. It's an equal set in Denton. So, if you are interested in more information on that, head on over to KUZU.FM. But that is happening tonight, Friday evening, Friday the 18th, happening tonight. And then there's another event happening tomorrow night. I'll talk about that later in my segment. So if you're just now joining us, it is the week for doing a dub and reggae show. And I've had this one mostly in the can for a while, but especially after the recent passing of Toots Maytel, I felt it was just important that I had this show out there and finally get my act together. So it's been rough. It's been a minute. So I've been teaching, and it's been hard to make the radio show happen. But I'm very grateful for all the Kuzu community, and thank you for you, the listeners, for listening in and supporting us. So thanks. I'm going to play some more reggae type stuff next, although I think this block is more of the kind of modern, I guess, reggae. So a lot of this is more electronic and kind of spaced out. I hope you enjoy it. This is Mixtape Soup. My name's Adam.

0: that track right there combines two of my favorite genres of all time, dub and Brazilian music. Ciro Baptista with the group New Zion. There is an interesting combination. Brazil Já is the name of that track. And then before that, we had Code 9 and the Space Ape. Space Ape passed away, sadly, a few years ago, but that's off their first album, Memories of the Future. Then Deadbeat with Paul Saint-Hilaire. Peace and Love is the name of that track. Massive Attack remixing job by Mad Professor, their second album. Protection remixed, and that was Spying Glass. And then started off that with another selection from Hyperdub label called King Midas Sound. Is the name of the artist, and Ting Dub was that one. So if you didn't catch it earlier this week on Mixtape Soup, I'm doing a show of pretty much entirely dub music, something that I've been listening to and enjoying, reggae dub music that has been keeping me happy during these difficult, stressful situations that are happening all over. I wanted to make sure that you guys knew. Aside from tonight, I talked about last segment, I talked about tonight, Friday night. There's some events happening at the Rubber Gloves to support the station, and tomorrow night as well. There are going to be some bands happening at Rubber Gloves. You can enjoy a social distance set from groups such as Pros and Con, Breathing Rainbow, and Pollen. Going to be a whole lot of stuff going on there, so you get an opportunity to get out there and enjoy some new music. I'm missing new music so much, man. It's been awful not being able to get out there and enjoy some music. So here's your opportunity. Here's your chance to take a night out to go and support Koozer Radio and also see some live music from the safety of your car. So head over to KUZU.FM to hear more about that. And next, I'm going to play one of the very first dub releases. I don't know enough about the history of the genre to tell you this is the first dub release ever, but it's certainly one of the first, and it's by the Upsetters. Lee Scratch Perry was behind this one, and this one is called Black Panta.
1: Calling the meek and the humble, welcome to Blackboard Jungle. So don't you fumble, just be humble.

Out of the cosmic factor, between the years 1952 and 56, Anno Domini, a combination of celestial forces collided with the spiritual powers of nature to bring forth tradition.

All right. We heard in that segment from Tradition, the breathtaking blast, Ijaman, I'm hoping. Ja Heavy Load is the name of that song. Aswad, Flick of Flame with Bob Marley, and the Wailers Punky Reggae Party, the 12-inch dub version of that. Up before that, the Upsetters started off that set with Black Panta. So this week on Mixtape Soup, I'm doing a whole bunch of dub and reggae music. That's what I've been listening to. We're also paying tribute to Toots Hibbert of Toots and the Maytals, who passed away recently, also a major figure in the history of reggae. So this next segment, I wanted to kind of show some of the influence on modern groups that are performing, that are definitely influenced by dub. And I'm going to start off with Panda Bear. This is off his album Tomboy. He's a member of one of the members of the Animal Collective, and then got us some other artists that are also definitely influenced by dub after that. So hope you're enjoying. And I should mention that if you like this sort of thing and you want to hear it every week, then there's a show just for you on Monday nights from 8 to 10. Murderation is the title of that show. It's all Jamaican music, so rocksteady and reggae and some dub and all sorts of stuff. So if you like that sort of thing, here at Mixtape Soup, I try different things out every week, but his show every Monday night is the place to go if you want Jamaican music. So check that out if you're interested. Here we go with some Panda Bear.

All right, so we had a little bit of Deadbeat that I'm talking over right now. Organ in the Attic That Sings the Blues is the title of this track. Krungbin, before that, Sisters and Brothers off their dub album. The Frighteners, All My Tears, the dub version of that. Floating Points, All the Sun Shines for You, off their album 938. And Panda Bear started that set off, Slow Motion, the title of that track from his second album, or third album maybe, Tomboy. So all of that stuff is more recent material that is definitely dub influenced. So I thought that'd be kind of interesting to show how dub is influencing modern music that you may not consider dub, that you may not have been aware of. And as I mentioned throughout the show, wanted to pay tribute tonight to Toots of Toots and the Maytals, who passed away recently. So I'm going to close out tonight with a few of their songs. And he passed away at the age of 77 just last week. And I don't know that the causes of his death have been revealed, but very sad for his family and for all of his fans around the world. He was definitely a major figure in bringing reggae to a broader audience. So as I mentioned early in the show, we got a event happening tonight. So maybe you're on your way there and you're listening to Kuzu at the Rubber Gloves as they're getting set up for the double feature tonight. I appreciate you tuning in and supporting Kuzu. Always glad to be a part of this station and be a part of the community. I'm always grateful for the great fans that we have. And any thoughts you want to drop in, leave a message for me. I would appreciate. I hope to be back soon. Take care of yourself. Drive friendly out there.

0: Hey, Denton. This is Nathan Williams, and you're listening to KUZU LP, Denton, Texas.
1: Oh, yeah, I got introduced to country music through my grandpa. He was always in the back room listening to George Jones on the AM radio station, and Merle Haggard and that, all that. Took me a while to come back around and figure out it was all great. But, yeah, those memories run pretty deep. I'm Dave Sims, and you're listening to KUZU 92.9.